The only one from 1983, track one from Cuts Like a Knife. It's easy for me to get nostalgic thinking about that far. This next one's a great example of how a song can take on a whole new life. Originally written by Bob Marley in 1973. Very much rooted in reggae with a deep message about justice and authority and standing your ground. Then along comes Eric Clapton, a year later, slows it down a touch and leans into it with that laid-back groove, and suddenly it crosses over into a whole new audience, becomes his first number one in the U.S. And here's the cool part. Marley actually appreciated his version, said it helped bring reggae to places it had never reached before. So same song, different lens, both iconic, Eric Clapton, I Shot the Sheriff.

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0: Betrayal and the pressure of a band's rising fame at the time, the White Stripes with Seven Nation Army. By the way, as a kid, Jack White would mishear the Salvation Army as Seven Nation Army, and that's where the name came from. I didn't know that. The song and the idea came much later, of course. And with that, another show in the books. Thanks for joining us on Bryan Adams Radio. The entire endeavor is not possible without you. So come back, why don't you? Next week, same time, same place. And until then, keep smiling, keep rocking, keep rolling with the punches. Peace.
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0: Good morning. Time with you, Canada's Cool FM. What a beautiful day coming up. Actually, I should say, what a beautiful week coming up. Sunshine at 25 today. Same thing for tomorrow. Same thing for Wednesday and Thursday. Sunshine at 29. And we're heating up as we go into the weekend. There, now you know. Enjoy. For the news that you need to know to start your day today, if today is your birthday, you share it with Pat Boone. He's 92. Morgan Freeman is 89. Heidi Klum is 53. And Amy Schumer is 45. Some entertainment news. The Mandalorian and Grogu has now made $200 million. That's the biggest box office ever for Pedro Pascal and Kevin Hart. And did you catch this? At a Cincinnati Reds game, the announcers were trying some of the new food in the stadium. And it went like this.
1: There is a Skyline Chili egg roll in the house. How is it?
2: Well, since you guys have absolutely no guts whatsoever, and since I'm a team player, I'm going to try it out.
1: That's not the world's most ringing endorsement.
2: I love Skyline.
3: Can I just say that for the record? This is the lowest point of my career. And I've had some low ones.
1: Ooh. So his review was and oof. And then he called it the lowest point of his career.
0: And now for the news that didn't make the headlines but made Timo's News Network. Here you go. This is TNN.
4: The New York Knicks will face the San Antonio Spurs in the NBA Finals. Win or lose, the Knicks fans will still try to burn down New York City. Jeff Bezos' Blue Origin rocket blew up on the launch pad. Even worse, no entitled celebrities were on board. And today is the 79th birthday of Rolling Stones guitarist Ronnie Wood, or as he's known by his bandmates, The Baby. This is not Headline News.
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0: Good morning, time with you, Canada's Cool FM. A beautiful day coming our way today, sunshine and 25. Working or playing outside, the UV index is at 9 or very high, so the magic number is about 15. 15 minutes without sunscreen or protection, you're turning the wrong color. Now, for your first smile of the day today, I consider myself to be cheap, or rather frugal. Are you like me? But are you this cheap?
1: To this day, I still have some frugal habits from my childhood that I can't quite shake. Like, it's still hard for me to use a whole paper towel. You know what I mean? I want to rip it in two. I give the other half to my boo. If I'm at a restaurant, they hand out a wet towelette. Usually, I don't use it right away. I'm like, hey, let me put that in my pocket. I want to save it for later. It's too special for now. It's wet. It's individually wrapped, so it feels like a commitment. When you choose to deploy it, you got one shot. Make it count. And every now and then, a situation will come up, and you'll be like, oh, is it time? Nah, yeah, this ain't that bad. I got some napkins. I got condensation on my ice water. I just go like that. I'm good. I can't waste a whole towelette on this. So you wait. You continue to wait. And finally, one day, you find a moment that's worthy. You excited to get your satisfaction. You open the wrapper to find all the liquid is gone. Now you're trying to clean your barbecue fingers with what's basically a used dryer sheet.
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0: 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It's coming today. We're starting off at 11:25 under the sun later on this afternoon. Good morning. It's 5:40. It's Mornings with Timos, Canada's Cool FM. 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Check them out, stclaircollege.ca. And today, and every day this week for the game, if you beat me, I'll send you to go and see Daniel Tosh, his show at Caesars Windsor on June 25th.
1: Greetings and welcome. I want to play a game.
0: Believe it or not, today is National Dinosaur Day. I looked it up. It is a thing, apparently. We're supposed to celebrate dinosaurs today, I guess. But get this. There was a poll done that asked 1,000 American adults to name as many dinosaurs as they could think of off the top of their head. Out of those 1,000 American adults, how many of them, what percentage of them said they couldn't even name one dinosaur? Not even one. Plus or minus 5%. How much? 1-844-944-COOL.

0: Good morning. Time with you. Canada's Cool FM. It is 5:51 and already starting to get warm. We're in double digits right now. 11 on our way to a high of 25 under the sun this afternoon. One dinosaur. That's all I needed was one dinosaur name. That's actually what these people in the study needed. So all the answers, by the way, that I've been given so far were way too high. Okay, so let's see if we get to the right answer. Who's this?
1: Jason.
0: Good morning, Jason. Can you give me a dinosaur name off the top of your head?
1: Tyrannosaurus.
0: It should be that easy, right?
1: Yeah.
0: All right. Well, 1,000 Americans were asked to name at least one dinosaur off the top of their head. What percentage of those 1,000 Americans said they couldn't even name one? Plus or minus 5%, do you think?
1: 35%.
0: 35 is a wee bit high, but thanks, man. 9%, or basically 100 out of 1,000 Americans couldn't even give us T-Rex as one dinosaur name. 8% said that they could name one, 13% said that they could name two, and 19% said that they could name three. How many Jurassic Park movies has there been? Have you never seen any of those movies?

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So I was just doing a little research here as to which big name shows or artists, bands are touring this year. And then I kind of got sticker shock because I started looking into the ticket prices for some of these shows. And I thought, wow, I don't know if anybody, myself included, could afford to go and see these shows. But then something occurred to me. Maybe I can help you out to be able to afford a ticket to go and see your favorite bands play. That help is coming up.

0: Well, what you see is what you get, not just for the weather today, but through the week as well. Sunshine at 25 this afternoon. We're at 11 right now at 10 after 6. It is Mornings with Time, what is Canada's Cool FM. And I was just curious, I was looking into which major rock bands are touring this summer. 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And I thought, wow, you know, if you want to take your honey to one of those shows, you're looking at, what, $1,000 and parking and transportation. Maybe you have to, like, drive or fly to another city because they're not coming to your backyard to play. You could be looking at a couple $1,000s for a couple hours of a show of one of your favorite bands. I'm thinking, you know, they're really kind of pricing themselves out of the market when it comes to us going to their shows. And then I thought, well, you know what? Maybe there is a way of helping you earn a little extra cash so you can afford to go to these shows. So I came up with this.
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0: Also, there's this. With Hogs for Hospice, what, we're a couple months away from that. The Bret Michaels Show, which is the Saturday night concert. Tickets are on sale right now for $55. That's it. And remember, limited seating. So once the tickets are sold out, they're sold out.

0: So here's a guy, I guess he's renting a house from somebody, and he decides to kind of decorate up or landscape the front yard, and he puts a pond in there. I'm not sure if it had fish or whatever, but he puts this pond in. And then his landlord contacted him and said, you got to take that little pond out. Why, though? What was the reasoning behind it? The rest of that story is coming up next in WTF News.
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7: With all due respect, what the f*** are you talking about?
8: Just one thing, dude.
7: What's that?
8: You have to use so many cuss words.
9: Okay, so I understand this guy was renting. I'm not sure if he asked if he could put this little decorative pond out in his garden in first before he did it, but I don't think it really matters in this case. And he was asked to demolish this garden pond by his landlord. Why, though? Why? Did he have sharks swimming around in it? No. Basically, according to his landlord, they said that burglars could fall into this garden pond and drown. Think about that for just a second. More worried about the health and welfare of these burglars because he doesn't want to get sued, which has happened. People break into somebody's house, they get hurt, they sue the homeowner, and they win money. So this guy who just wanted a decorative pond in his yard has to take it out because we're worried about the burglars more than anything else. Don't upgrade a security alarm or anything like that. Just fill in that pond, please.

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1: With an update from cknewstoday.ca, I'm Cheryl Johnstone. Postal workers across Canada are set to learn today whether they have a new collective agreement. The Canadian Union of Postal Workers is releasing the results of a vote on a tentative five-year deal covering roughly 55,000 employees. The Canadian Press says the proposed contract includes wage hikes of 6.5% in the first year and 3% in the second. Darren Caniff is hoping for a third term as mayor of Chatham-Kent. He announced last week that he's running in this fall's municipal election. Caniff says he wants to expand growth across rural communities and keep advocating for infrastructure funding at Queen's Park. So far, there are four people running for mayor, councillors Lauren Anderson and Michael Bondi, as well as farmer Nelson Berm. Kent and Essex Mutual has donated $50,000 to Erie Shores Healthcare in Leamington. That money will be used to help replace old beds throughout the hospital. Ethan Jordan's CFL dreams are still alive. The wide receiver from Chatham made the Ottawa Red Blacks practice roster. In sports, the Toronto Blue Jays lost 9-5 to split their four-game series in Baltimore. The Detroit Tigers dropped their fourth straight game, falling 2-1 to the White Sox. The Chatham-Kent Barnstormers lost 5-4 to Brantford. The Kitchener Rangers beat Everett 6-2 to win the Memorial Cup. Cameron Arquette of Wheatley had an assist for the Rangers. Canada fell 3-2 in overtime to Norway in the bronze medal game at the Men's World Hockey Championships. Alex Palou won the IndyCar race on the streets of Detroit, while in NASCAR, Denny Hamlin won the Cup Series race at Nashville. And Canadian Félix Auger-Aliassime will play his fourth-round match later this morning at the French Open. Now the forecast. It'll be sunny today with a high of 24. Clear skies tonight as the temperature drops down to 10, and then sunny tomorrow with a high of 24. I'm Cheryl Johnstone. For more on these and other stories, visit cknewstoday.ca.
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Well, it occurred to me, we haven't done this for a long time, so I'm going to let you decide which one of these two guys is the biggest dumbass of the day award. One guy on a roller coaster, another guy caught with his pants down. Both those stories, and then your decision as to which one earns the dumbass of the day award, that is coming up.

0: That will be you with the weather today. It's going to get hot. We're at 11 on our way to a high of 25 under the sun this afternoon. Good morning. It's 6:42. It's Mornings with Time O Canada's Cool FM. Now pay attention closely to both of these stories because I'm leaving it up to you as to which one of these two clown shows gets Dumbass of the Day Award. First of all, Brandon. He was arrested after he exposed himself outside of a Taco Bell. He had on multiple pairs of pants pulled down, but he did try to cover himself up when he saw the cops. So first of all, multiple pairs of pants that he had to pull down, and he did, he was a bit shy when the cops showed up, so he tried to pull those pants up. If that wasn't strange enough, after he was taken into custody, they found a live pet fish inside a plastic container stored in his backpack. The cops named the fish Baja Blast, and they said it's doing great. Because who doesn't take their pet fish when they go out flashing? Strangest thing about this? Well, one, did he flashed people. Two, he had multiple pairs of pants. Or three, he took his fish with him when he was dropping those multiple sets of pants. There's Clown Show 1. Here's Clown Show 2. His name is Alan. Now, Alan got himself in a bit of hot water after a stunt where he tried to eat a 10-piece chicken nuggets pack while on a roller coaster. He snuck the nuggets into the roller coaster by putting them in his underwear, and then he was going to eat them. Delicious. Then he had a friend film him while he ate them on the ride. He even dunked them in sauce, which was a mess, naturally. Well, how did it go? Here's Alan.
1: It was hard. I had to try not to choke almost the entire ride.
0: Yeah, and that's one of the problems. Alan, by the way, is an influencer, and he was just looking for people to follow him online to, you know, see what he's been up to the last little while. Well, the stunt actually kind of blew up in his face. Why?
1: I had no idea Cedar Point even seen the video until I got a message saying I've been banned for life from Cedar Point, which really hurts because I've been going there since I was a little kid. I'm a season pass holder. I'm definitely sad about how it ended up, but I understand why they went the way they did. They don't want a bunch of other people trying to pull off challenges like I do.
0: They didn't even want you trying to do this, let alone other people. Yeah, so we got a lifetime ban from that park and all other associated parks. The roller coaster he was on, by the way, goes higher than 300 feet in the air and reaches 93 miles per hour. It lasts 2 minutes. This stunt may seem funny or silly at first, but it's actually rather dangerous, particularly as a choking hazard. He could have killed himself just trying to get some likes online. Also, loose items can turn into projectiles on a roller coaster and hit other people, seriously injure them. Even a chicken nugget. Imagine catching one of those in the eye, dropping from 300 feet, doing 93 miles an hour, right? That's why they, you know, ask you to put your change and your phone and watch and jewelry, that kind of stuff, away before you get on those rides because they don't want to hurt anybody. And he says he's kind of surprised that they saw the video and he's sad that he's banned for life. So which one of those clown shows, the roller coaster guy or the exposing fish carrying guy, gets
2: the reason that bad things happen to you is because you're a dumbass?
0: I'm leaning towards roller coaster ride guy, because what a clown show, right? And it could have injured other people, but what do you think? Who wins?

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3: I do this to find out what you think and how you think about what people do in their lives and which one deserves to be the biggest dumbass of the day. Remember the two candidates. This one guy puts on multiple pairs of pants, grabs his pet fish, and goes out and starts flashing people at a Taco Bell. The other clown show, he snuck in some a 10-pack of nuggets in his underwear on a roller coaster to try and eat it, get filmed for it because he's an influencer. He got caught and he got banned for life, not just from that park, but from all the other affiliated parks. So I have a feeling which way you're leaning here, but let's find out. Who's this?
4: It's Cliff from Windsor.
3: All right, Cliff from Windsor. Who gets the dumbass of the day?
4: Definitely roller coaster guy.
3: Yeah, because not only could he choked himself.
4: Underwear.
3: Underwear chicken McNuggets. Mm-mm, good.
4: Exactly.
3: No wonder he took the dipping sauce to mask the flavor a little bit, hey?
4: Exactly. Unfortunately, Taco Bell guy sounds like he might be homeless and having a little mental health break.
3: Yeah, exactly, right? I feel bad for that fish, too, right?
4: Exactly.
3: Right on. Thanks. Your vote has been cast, my friend.
4: All right, take care.
3: Cheers. Yeah, that's exactly what everybody said. Some clown show influencer trying to gain likes and followers online. The word influencer to me means, you know what? I've got some really good ideas as to how we should be leading our lives, healthier and more love in our lives, happier in our lives. And this influencer clown show risks his own and other people's lives just to get a few people following him online. Winner, winner, chicken dinner.
5: The reason that bad things happen to you is because you're a dumbass.

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1: With an update from cknewstoday.ca, I'm Cheryl Johnstone. Canada Post workers are set to find out if they have a new tentative agreement after more than 2 years of labor strife. The Canadian Union of Postal Workers is set to release ballot results today. The Canadian Press says the union's president asked members to reject the five-year deal, though, arguing that it rolls back rights and compensation. Chatham-Kent Mayor Darren Caniff wants another 4 years in the top job. He announced he's seeking a third term in this fall's municipal election. He's aiming to continue his focus on rural infrastructure and economic growth. Voters will head to the polls on October 26. Erie Shores Healthcare will be able to buy some new hospital beds thanks to a donation from a local insurance company. Kenton Essex Mutual has gifted $50,000 to the hospital in Leamington. Ethan Jordan of Chatham has made the Ottawa Redblacks practice roster. The wide receiver caught two passes for 37 yards in the Redblacks' 27-3 win over Montreal in their final CFL preseason game. In sports, the Toronto Blue Jays lost 9-5 to Baltimore. Jays right fielder Jesus Sanchez left the game with a bruised wrist after he was hit by a ball that was thrown from the stands. The Detroit Tigers fell 2-1 to the White Sox for their fourth straight loss. The Chatham-Kent Barnstormers fell 5-4 to Brantford. Kitchener Rangers beat Everett 6-2 to win the Memorial Cup. Cameron Arquette of Wheatley had an assist for the Rangers. Canada lost 3-2 in overtime to Norway in the bronze medal game at the Men's World Hockey Championships. Alex Palou won the IndyCar race on the streets of Detroit. And in NASCAR, Denny Hamlin won the Cup Series race at Nashville. Now the forecast. It'll be sunny today with a high of 24. Clear skies tonight with a low of 10. And sunny tomorrow with a high of 24. I'm Cheryl Johnstone. 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

So I found some more concert tickets for the show that's coming to Caesars Windsor soon enough. And well, we played this game before for these tickets as well. So you should be an old hat. It should be easy for you to win these tickets. What show and how? That's coming up.

Hang on a second. Hang on. There, I gotta wait for the song to end. Hey, we're about halfway there. We're at 12 on our way to a high of 25 under the sun this afternoon. It is 7:11. It's Mornings with Timo. It's Canada's Cool FM. And we found some more tickets for this show. Weird Al Yankovic hits the Coliseum stage with Puddle's Pity Party on his Bigger and Weirder 2026 tour, July 4th. And I want to send you to that show. Now, I gave away tickets already for this show. We found some more. So, all week this week, I'll be giving these away. And if you remember last time, all you had to do was tell me the song that Weird Al covered. He's parodied a lot of different songs. And today, I need to know this. What was the name of the Weird Al parody song that he did of a Madonna tune? Either give me the Madonna song or the title of the song that he called it after that. All right? First person through with the right answer, you're going to the show. 1-844-944-COOL.

0: That tune for Weird Al Yankovic tickets all week long. Let's find out who's going to the show. Who's this?
1: Jenna.
0: Okay, so for a pair of tickets to go check out Weird Al, his show at Caesars Windsor on July 4th, name me either the song that he parodied from Madonna or the title of the song that he used.
1: It was Like a Surgeon.
0: From Madonna's...
1: Like a Virgin.
0: There it is. All right.
1: I had to think of it.
0: You're going to the show. Hang on the line. That's it. That's all you have to do to win Weird Al tickets for me this week. If you want to find out when we're playing this game again tomorrow for another pair of tickets, go and watch a video that I post online. By the way, you know that he's going to perform Like a Surgeon at his show coming up, right?

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It's unauthorized, and Billy does not want it to happen. His rep issued a statement saying the people behind the movie don't have the rights to Billy's life, and they won't get the rights to his music either. He said that Billy has not authorized or supported his project in any capacity, and any attempt to move forward with it would both be legally and professionally misguided. Ooh, there's some lawyer speak there, hey? So, yeah, from the guy who discovered Billy and helped him start his career, he wants to write a movie and get a movie up and running about all of that. Billy says, no way, and you can't use my music as well. I wonder what this guy has to say that Billy doesn't want said in film, you know? That's what I'm wondering.

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1: With an update from cknewstoday.ca, I'm Cheryl Johnstone. Postal workers across Canada are set to learn today whether they have a new collective agreement. The Canadian Union of Postal Workers is releasing the results of a vote on a tentative five-year deal covering roughly 55,000 employees. The Canadian Press says the proposed contract includes wage hikes of 6.5% in the first year and 3% in the second. Darren Caniff is hoping for a third term as mayor of Chatham-Kent. He announced last week that he's running in this fall's municipal election. Caniff says he wants to expand growth across rural communities and keep advocating for infrastructure funding at Queen's Park. So far, there are four people running for mayor, councillors Lauren Anderson and Michael Bondi, as well as farmer Nelson Berm. Kent and Essex Mutual has donated $50,000 to Erie Shores Healthcare in Leamington. That money will be used to help replace old beds throughout the hospital. Ethan Jordan's CFL dreams are still alive. The wide receiver from Chatham made the Ottawa Red Blacks practice roster. In sports, the Toronto Blue Jays lost 9-5 to split their four-game series in Baltimore. The Detroit Tigers dropped their fourth straight game, falling 2-1 to the White Sox. The Chatham-Kent Barnstormers lost 5-4 to Brantford. The Kitchener Rangers beat Everett 6-2 to win the Memorial Cup. Cameron Arquette of Wheatley had an assist for the Rangers. Canada fell 3-2 in overtime to Norway in the bronze medal game at the Men's World Hockey Championships. Alex Palou won the IndyCar race on the streets of Detroit, while in NASCAR, Denny Hamlin won the Cup Series race at Nashville. And Canadian Félix Auger-Aliassime will play his fourth-round match later this morning at the French Open. Now the forecast. It'll be sunny today with a high of 24. Clear skies tonight as the temperature drops down to 10, and then sunny tomorrow with a high of 24. I'm Cheryl Johnstone. For more on these and other stories, visit cknewstoday.ca.
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Okay, look, I don't want to make you angry or anything, but some of you, I'm a little PO'd with you. Some of you owe me some money. Where is it? Owe me money for what? I'll explain everything coming up.

0: Good morning. 12 on our way to a high of 25 under the sun this afternoon. The weather today should last us into the weekend. As we get closer to the weekend, things will warm up into the mid-30s, they say. It is 7:41. It's Mornings with Timo. It's Canada's Cool FM. And I took a phone call. And as I was speaking with this guy here, it reminded me that some of you owe me some money and I haven't seen it yet. I could use it, so you got to pay up. Now, the phone call, just as a reminder here, went like this.
1: Morning, Timo. How you doing, brother?
0: Good. What's going on?
1: Hey, I just want to give you a thank you.
0: For?
1: I got my bread money.
0: Oh. $40.11, right?
1: $49.11. Yeah.
0: Nice.
1: Yeah.
0: So
1: thank you very much.
0: With your windfall, what are you going to do? Found money should be spent.
1: Yes, it should. And I took my wife for some dinner and or appetizers and a couple drinks.
0: There you go. And with the money left over, you could afford maybe a thimble of gas.
1: Maybe. If that. So any more tidbits like that, you just pass that along.
0: Okay, I will. But every time I passed along like these class action lawsuits that you could get a chunk of money for, I said, you know, it wouldn't hurt to kick back 10% of what you got to me because I'm the guy who let you know about it. That's not the first time I've been called or contacted about that bread class action lawsuit here in Canada. I got my $49.11 check and I cashed it. There was another guy there, a couple people online. I haven't seen my 10% yet. I mean, it's, what, $4.91? I mean, really, for the guy that let you know about all this stuff? And I thought, okay, fine, you know what? Hang on to your money, and I'll keep you up with the latest information. There are actually a couple other class action lawsuits going on in Canada right now that you might be able to get a slice of the pie for. Ticketmaster data breach, lawsuits regarding the data security vulnerabilities that they found. Amazon Prime. Challenges directed at the platform subscription service and manipulative pricing tactics. DoorDash has one going on. There's also one for Apple iPhones 15 and 16 with the AI devices in there. And this one here, I hope you're not part of this, but Zantac, cases seeking damages regarding the concealed cancer risks associated with the products. So all these class action lawsuits are going on here in Canada right now, getting close to settling for some of them, and you might be in for a chunk of change. Just remember who gave you the heads up, though, right?

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14: You see, It happened again. We were talking about the bread lawsuit, class action lawsuit here in Canada. I got my $49.11 check. I've gotten texts and emails and phone calls from some of you saying, thanks for the heads up, Timo. I got my check too. And I'm thinking, where's my 10%? There are a bunch of other class action lawsuits going on in Canada right now. Ticketmaster One, Amazon Prime, DoorDash, just to name a few. But then I got a text from Bill saying, yeah, I got my, my wife got my $49.11 check. He says, I haven't seen any yet. And I said, well, maybe there's another lawsuit in there. Sue your wife for your half there. But, and then I got a couple of calls saying, you know, Timo, are you seriously asking for, you know, a kickback for giving people heads up for these class action lawsuits if they get paid out? No, I was joking. I don't want your money. Actually, if you were thinking about a tip for me for giving you the information about these class action lawsuits, I'll tell you what. Take that money. Don't give it to me. Go and donate it to a charity somewhere. If you want to get me something for my efforts, think about something like this.
15: The Dalai Lama, the 12th son of the Lama, the flowing robes, the grace, bald.
16: And I say, hey, Lama, how about a little something, you know, for the effort, you know? And he says, oh, there won't be any money. But when you die, on your deathbed, you will receive total consciousness.

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1: With an update from cknewstoday.ca, I'm Cheryl Johnstone. Canada Post workers are set to find out if they have a new tentative agreement after more than 2 years of labor strife. The Canadian Union of Postal Workers is set to release ballot results today. The Canadian Press says the union's president asked members to reject the five-year deal, though, arguing that it rolls back rights and compensation. Chatham-Kent Mayor Darren Caniff wants another 4 years in the top job. He announced he's seeking a third term in this fall's municipal election. He's aiming to continue his focus on rural infrastructure and economic growth. Voters will head to the polls on October 26. Erie Shores Healthcare will be able to buy some new hospital beds thanks to a donation from a local insurance company. Kenton Essex Mutual has gifted $50,000 to the hospital in Leamington. Ethan Jordan of Chatham has made the Ottawa Redblacks practice roster. The wide receiver caught two passes for 37 yards in the Redblacks' 27-3 win over Montreal in their final CFL preseason game. In sports, the Toronto Blue Jays lost 9-5 to Baltimore. Jays right fielder Jesus Sanchez left the game with a bruised wrist after he was hit by a ball that was thrown from the stands. The Detroit Tigers fell 2-1 to the White Sox for their fourth straight loss. The Chatham-Kent Barnstormers fell 5-4 to Brantford. Kitchener Rangers beat Everett 6-2 to win the Memorial Cup. Cameron Arquette of Wheatley had an assist for the Rangers. Canada lost 3-2 in overtime to Norway in the bronze medal game at the Men's World Hockey Championships. Alex Palou won the IndyCar race on the streets of Detroit. And in NASCAR, Denny Hamlin won the Cup Series race at Nashville. Now the forecast. It'll be sunny today with a high of 24. Clear skies tonight with a low of 10. And sunny tomorrow with a high of 24. I'm Cheryl Johnstone. 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

Well, either one of two things is going on. One, there's no accidents, no crashes, no anything going on in traffic this morning. I don't want to jinx it or anything. Or you're just not letting me know if there are problems in traffic. I need to know. Call or text me those things on J&D Autoglass Cool Line, please. 1-844-944-COOL. And number two, welcome to the first day of summer. Yeah, it's official. In some of your heads, yes. Why am I considering June 1st the first day of summer? I'll explain coming up.

Maybe not all of us. Good morning. It's 12 after 8. It's Mornings with Timos, Canada's Cool FM, and welcome to the first day of summer. That's right, June 1st. We're at 17 right now, 25 under the sun later on today. UV index is through the roof. It's at 9, which will be very high, which means the magic number is between 10 and 15. That's 10 or 15 minutes out in this sunshine without any protection. You're turning the wrong color. And I know a lot of you are thinking, Timo, wait a second here. First day of summer, June 21st, man. What's wrong with you? Well, depending on how you look at it. By the way, June 21st is also Father's Day this year as well. So if that's how you celebrate the first day of summer, good on you. But there's also another first day of summer. June 21st is the astronomical summer, but there's a meteorological summer. Begins today. Meteorologists divide the year into four three-month seasons to closely match the temperature cycles, meaning this calendar considers June, July, and August as the summer months, and if summer officially begins for the meteorological summer, today. I was thinking about this as I was driving in with my windows down, getting some of that fresh, cool breeze on my face, thinking 25 under the sun this afternoon. What am I looking forward to this summer? The fresh fruit, for one. Absolutely, 100%. All the fruit that we don't get over the fall and winter months, like the cherries, the fresh watermelons out of the watermelon patches, the corn, oh, the corn on the cob. The steak's cooking on the grill, you got corn on the cob there, and then you got some fresh cherries. You put them in the fridge to get them nice and cold, and then have those for dessert. My mouth is watering, can you tell? But that's one of the biggest things that I look forward to when it comes to summer, which today is day one of. So, I thought, how about you? What do you really look forward to in summer? I mean, other than that bone-melting heat and whatnot. But are you like me? Is it all about the food? The cherries, the watermelon, the corn on the cob, fresh tomatoes out of the hothouses, that kind of stuff? How can you tell I missed breakfast this morning? But that's my question. Simply put, what are you looking forward to this summer? Which starts today, by the way. 1-844-944-COOL.

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summer because of all the fresh fruit and vegetables that are coming off the farms, those cherries specifically. Man, oh man, I miss those fresh cherries. But I was asking you, what do you look forward to in summertime? Well, I got a couple of answers. Outdoor recreation, prime time for swimming, hiking, kayaking, and enjoying water sports. That's why my wife and I moved near a lake. Exactly that. But then Pete texted in, I think he trumped me here. He says, the longer days. The sun's setting a lot later during the day and getting up a little earlier in the morning. Those longer days leaves just so much room in the day to get outside and have fun. Okay, so there's the new number one, and then my cherries are second, right?

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1: With an update from cknewstoday.ca, I'm Cheryl Johnstone. Postal workers across Canada are set to learn today whether they have a new collective agreement. The Canadian Union of Postal Workers is releasing the results of a vote on a tentative five-year deal covering roughly 55,000 employees. The Canadian Press says the proposed contract includes wage hikes of 6.5% in the first year and 3% in the second. Darren Caniff is hoping for a third term as mayor of Chatham-Kent. He announced last week that he's running in this fall's municipal election. Caniff says he wants to expand growth across rural communities and keep advocating for infrastructure funding at Queen's Park. So far, there are four people running for mayor, councillors Lauren Anderson and Michael Bondi, as well as farmer Nelson Berm. Kent and Essex Mutual has donated $50,000 to Erie Shores Healthcare in Leamington. That money will be used to help replace old beds throughout the hospital. Ethan Jordan's CFL dreams are still alive. The wide receiver from Chatham made the Ottawa Red Blacks practice roster. In sports, the Toronto Blue Jays lost 9-5 to split their four-game series in Baltimore. The Detroit Tigers dropped their fourth straight game, falling 2-1 to the White Sox. The Chatham-Kent Barnstormers lost 5-4 to Brantford. The Kitchener Rangers beat Everett 6-2 to win the Memorial Cup. Cameron Arquette of Wheatley had an assist for the Rangers. Canada fell 3-2 in overtime to Norway in the bronze medal game at the Men's World Hockey Championships. Alex Palou won the IndyCar race on the streets of Detroit, while in NASCAR, Denny Hamlin won the Cup Series race at Nashville. And Canadian Félix Auger-Aliassime will play his fourth-round match later this morning at the French Open. Now the forecast. It'll be sunny today with a high of 24. Clear skies tonight as the temperature drops down to 10, and then sunny tomorrow with a high of 24. I'm Cheryl Johnstone. For more on these and other stories, visit cknewstoday.ca.
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Keep up the great work. I haven't heard a peep from any of you about anything going wrong in traffic this morning, so that just tells me that, well, you're doing it right this morning, so keep up the good work. If something changes, you see something, please call or text me on the J&D Auto Glass line, 1-844-944-COOL. And yes, please watch out for all those road crews. They will be virtually everywhere, painting lines and laying pavement and fixing bottles and that kind of stuff, so watch for them. Also, coming up, we're talking about what to look forward to in summer, what to look forward to in June. Some big ticket items coming our way this month. What? I got the whole list for you coming up next.

0: 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I'm a bit of a jinx this morning for traffic because...
1: I hate traffic!
2: 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Nobody's moving.
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4: Three rolls of sod have fallen off a truck and are blocking one of the lanes in Sandwich Street North and Highway 3 at the corner of LaSalle.
0: Did you say three rolls or three skids?
4: Three rolls, not skids. Okay. Just enough to ruin your day.
0: It won't take long to clean that up, though, I guess, eh?
4: No, not at all.
0: All right, who's this again?
4: It's Cliff in Windsor.
0: Thank you, Cliff.
4: Take care.
0: Anything else, do exactly what he did. Call or text me on the J&D Auto Glass line, please. 1-844-944-COOL. The weather today, gorgeous. 17 right now, 25 is the high for later on. And if you're working or playing outside today, UV index is at 9, which is very high, which means 10 to 15 minutes without protection, you're turning the wrong color. Keep that in mind. Good morning. It's 8:44. Mornings with Time-O, Canada's Cool FM. Just got to mess around a little bit. Yes, June 1st for some people is the first day of summer. But what do we have to look forward to in June? Well, in sports... a lot. If you're still interested in the Stanley Cup Finals, they start tomorrow. The NBA Finals get going on Wednesday. The French Open Tennis Tournament runs through the 7th. FIFA World Cup gets underway June 11th. And also, golf's U.S. Open is June 18th. There's a ton of movies and whatnot hitting theaters. Master of the Universe. We've got Steven Spielberg's Disclosure Day, which, by the way, looks interesting. It's about aliens. And everyone figures that this is basically... Steven and the rest of the world going, they're here, and this is what we're dealing with. So I put the trailer for you for that movie at coolradio.ca. There is also Jackass Best and Last. They say that it'll be the last segment of the Jackass series at his theaters on June 26th. And also, something else for you as well. My wife is looking forward to this. Season 2 of the live-action Avatar The Last Airbender hits Netflix on June 25th. My wife loves that show. So for her and all of you that are fans of that show, I put the trailer for that as well at coolradio.ca. Now, I know we're talking about stuff that is coming our way in June. I just wanted to bring this up as well. We were talking about concerts earlier on this morning, how expensive they are and who's coming and whatnot. Well, there's a bunch of big bands that are touring, but ticket prices are astronomical for like Oasis, AC/DC, Chili Peppers, U2. Cheapest ones I could find were like $350 all the way up to $650, and that's nosebleed seats for those shows. Well, yes, once June's over, we get through July, August 1st, which is a Saturday, which is right in the middle of Hogs for Hospice, Bret Michaels will be taking the stage. And I bring this up because tickets are only $55. And remember, there's only a certain amount of people that can fit in that concert bowl, so... you better get your tickets if you want to go before they're all gone.

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11: I called Chloe on Friday because she got nominated and I drew her nomination out. I called her. Why? Well, a couple different reasons. One, to kind of mess with her a little bit, and also to let her know that she just won a bunch of free beer courtesy of Grove Brewery, and also a gift card to get some shopping down to Trimble Farms Cattle Company. But I prank called Chloe a little bit, and in the email, in the nomination form, I was told that Chloe works in like a retail clothing outlet. So I thought I would see if Chloe could help me out a little bit. In case you missed it, this was the call on Friday. I was in your store there the other day, and I think I might have left something behind in one of your change rooms. You see, I've been shopping for my wife a present for her before that, and then I popped into your store, saw some stuff I liked, tried it on, and I think I left behind the gift that I got for my wife.
12: Okay, what was it?
11: You have a lost and found, I guess, there?
12: We might. I can look to see if someone brought it up.
11: Well, this is a little embarrassing a little bit, but the store that I was at shopping for my wife was one of those, like, adult toy store things, you know?
12: Mm-hmm.
11: And I picked up a couple of them toys for her, and that's what I think I left in one of your changing rooms there.
12: Okay. I can look.
11: You're laughing. Did you find it, maybe? Like, if there was a couple of toys in there, if you found it and you took it, you can keep one. I just want one of them back because I don't want to have to go back and replace these things.
12: That's fair. No, I didn't find it, but...
11: Well, hang on a sec. You said that's fair. So is that a deal? You did find these toys and you took them, right?
12: No, I didn't take them.
11: Did you? It's
12: no.
11: Okay if you did. That's fine. You can keep one of them, right?
12: No, I didn't find them.
11: Maybe another somebody at your store, you know, if they like they come in the next day at work and they got a big smile on their face, that might be a giveaway that they took it, hey? There was a really long pause after that question there, and then I let Chloe off the hook. I told her it was me calling. I met up and dropped off a bunch of Grow beer for her and then sent her out to Grow Brewery for some more free beer and some good times there, and then she could go shopping to Trimble Farms Cattle Company with a gift card that she got as well. So my only question is this. Who am I calling this Friday? Make your nominations at coolradio.ca.

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1: With an update from cknewstoday.ca, I'm Cheryl Johnstone. Canada Post workers are set to find out if they have a new tentative agreement after more than 2 years of labor strife. The Canadian Union of Postal Workers is set to release ballot results today. The Canadian Press says the union's president asked members to reject the five-year deal, though, arguing that it rolls back rights and compensation. Chatham-Kent Mayor Darren Caniff wants another 4 years in the top job. He announced he's seeking a third term in this fall's municipal election. He's aiming to continue his focus on rural infrastructure and economic growth. Voters will head to the polls on October 26. Erie Shores Healthcare will be able to buy some new hospital beds thanks to a donation from a local insurance company. Kenton Essex Mutual has gifted $50,000 to the hospital in Leamington. Ethan Jordan of Chatham has made the Ottawa Red Blacks practice roster. The wide receiver caught two passes for 37 yards in the Red Blacks' 27-3 win over Montreal in their final CFL preseason game. In sports, the Toronto Blue Jays lost 9-5 to Baltimore. Jays right fielder Jesus Sanchez left the game with a bruised wrist after he was hit by a ball that was thrown from the stands. The Detroit Tigers fell 2-1 to the White Sox for their fourth straight loss. The Chatham-Kent Barnstormers fell 5-4 to Brantford. Kitchener Rangers beat Everett 6-2 to win the Memorial Cup. Cameron Arquette of Wheatley had an assist for the Rangers. Canada lost 3-2 in overtime to Norway in the bronze medal game at the Men's World Hockey Championships. Alex Palou won the IndyCar race on the streets of Detroit. And in NASCAR, Denny Hamlin won the Cup Series race at Nashville. Now the forecast. It'll be sunny today with a high of 24. Clear skies tonight with a low of 10. And sunny tomorrow with a high of 24. I'm Cheryl Johnstone. For more on these and other stories, visit cknewstoday.ca.
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Well, it's barely 9 o'clock, and we're almost at the daytime high. We're at 20 right now on our way to a high of 25 this afternoon under the sun. It's 9:09. It's Mornings with Timo. It's Canada's Cool FM. And here's your chance at redemption, because I didn't get a winner this morning for the game that I play each and every weekday morning just before 6. This week, all week, we're playing for Daniel Tosh tickets to go and see his show at Caesars Windsor on June 25th. No right answers this morning. I'll give you the same question if you were paying attention then, or if you know the answer now, then by all means, first person with the right answer, I'll send to that show. The game, as always, brought to you by St. Clair College. If you're an alumni, you've got perks, go and check them out. But the question from this morning was this. Today is, believe it or not, National Dinosaur Day. I looked into it. Apparently, it's a thing. I guess if you have a dinosaur in your household, you're supposed to give them extra treats or something, take them for an extra walk around the block or what have you. But today is National Dinosaur Day, and 1,000 Americans were asked, can you name one dinosaur? Just one. And out of those 1,000 Americans, they're adults, by the way, how many of them said, I can't? What percentage said, I don't know one dinosaur name? Plus or minus 5%, you want to go to that Daniel Tosh show? Give me a call right now, 1-844-944-COOL.

0: right off the top of your head, how many dinosaur names did you come up with? Let's find out who's going to this Daniel Tosh show. Who's this?
1: It's Alex.
0: Alex, can you name me any kind of dinosaur?
1: Yeah, Brontosaurus.
0: Brontosaurus. There you go. Easy peasy. Well, there's 1,000 Americans were asked just that very question. Can you name any dinosaur? What percentage of them said, I can't give you one? Plus or minus 5%, bud.
1: 8%.
0: Almost bang on. It was 9%, or almost 100 out of those 1,000 adults in the United States could not name a T-Rex or a pterodactyl or a brontosaurus, man.
1: Pretty sad.
0: It's like they've never seen Jurassic Park. You're going to the show. Hang on the line for a second. Not one. There's 3 right off the top of our heads there. We could keep going too, right? Velociraptor. There's another one. There's been, what, 27 different Jurassic Park movies, and you can't name one dinosaur now?

0: Sunshine and 25 this afternoon. UV index is through the roof. It'll be set at 9, which means 10 or 15 minutes without protection on your skin. You're turning the wrong color. You've been warned. Mornings with Time O' Canada's Cool FM for your first smile of the day today. I chose this guy here for two reasons. Number one, he's got a show coming up at Caesars Windsor on September 11th. Number two, if you can tell me who this is, I will send you to that show. Who is this guy? 1-844-944-COOL.
1: Every single woman I've ever lived with have a nighttime ritual. You all go into the bathroom for like 20 minutes and you close the door and then you come out and then you get into bed and you tell me what I've done wrong that day. And that's your little nighttime routine. Now, I don't know what goes on in that room, but I assume, I can't be positive, but I assume you are covering your body.

0: head to toe in some type of lotion that you think is vital for your existence. 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

0: Congratulations to Roger. Roger knew that that comedian was none other than Jim Jeffries. He has a show at Caesars Windsor on September 11th. If you really like to laugh, go and buy tickets for that show.
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Hey, good morning. It's Middays with Kate. Hope you had a great weekend. Another gorgeous week ahead of us. And Rod Stewart canceling a couple of shows suddenly this weekend. What happened? I'll fill you in just a couple of songs.

It's Middays with Kate on Cool. So Rod Stewart was all set to play a couple of shows in Vegas this weekend, but canceled them suddenly hours before the first show. Now, the shows were to be at Caesar's Palace, and fans who purchased tickets were sent emails with refund instructions, but there was no press release. Nobody really knew what was going on, and if you basically traveled to Vegas to go and see Rod Stewart, obviously going to be very disappointed. We now know that he was following his doctor's advice, and he issued a statement saying, quote, "My apologies to my family of fans. I am on vocal rest as I recover from a sinus infection. I look forward to seeing you at a future show at Caesar's Palace on tour this summer." So hopefully he's okay. People were saying it was strange because on Wednesday he sounded just fine, but obviously something could happen. So hopefully it's just something minor and that he will be back out to doing what he loves to do very soon.

It's Middays with Kate on Cool. Good morning. Another gorgeous week ahead of us. And of course, it is June 1st today. And with every new month, lots to look forward to doing. I'll have details coming up.

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It's Middays with Kate on Cool. Another gorgeous week ahead of us. And of course, it is June 1st today. So a lot of fun things to look forward to. Of course, we have the Stanley Cup Finals starting. We have the NBA Finals. That gets going on Wednesday. The French Open tennis tournament starts through June 7th. And how can we forget the FIFA World Cup? That gets underway on June 11th. We've also got the first official day of summer coming. Yes, mark it down. June 21st, although it will feel like it this way. That also happens to be Father's Day. Don't forget. Bunch of new movies coming out this Friday. Looking forward to this one. He-Man, Masters of the Universe, The Darkness, doing the theme song for that, which sounded really cool. Scary Movie 6 is also coming out, and Steven Spielberg's Disclosure Day. So some good movies to look forward to this month. As far as things you want to watch on TV, you've got Love Island, if you're a fan of that one. You've got The House of the Dragon as well. That'll be on HBO on the 21st. And then season 2 of the live-action Avatar, The Last Airbender, that comes out on Netflix on June 25th. And, of course, the big holidays. We can't forget Father's Day on the 21st. And, like I said, the first official day of summer, too, although it will feel like it all this week.

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Good morning. It's Middays with Kate on Cool. Well, there's a new tech startup that is offering to clean people's homes for free. Nothing is for free, though, right? Yeah, of course. There's a catch, and it's a weird one. Would you allow them into your house to clean it? I'll have details coming up.

Hey, it's Middays with Kate on Cool. So a tech startup is offering to clean people's homes for free. I mean, who wouldn't love their house cleaned professionally for free? Nothing better than coming home to a clean house, right? But as we know, nothing is really for free. This tech startup company that's based out of Germany is offering that, but they'll be wearing cameras the entire time they're cleaning. Why? Are they super creepy and just want to spy on you? Or are they criminals that are scoping out your place? Maybe a bit of column A, maybe a bit of column B here. I don't know. They say it's so they can train the next generation of household robots. They'll capture everything they see and do. Sadly, not available here yet, just over in Germany. But they say all the sensitive details will be blurred over to protect you in your home. I mean, blurred or not, they're going to see everything. So yeah, nothing really for free here at all.

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It's Middays with Kate on Cool. Good morning. You know, here we have another story of an influencer doing something for attention. This time, it's a YouTuber who is in a lot of trouble for what he tried to do while on a roller coaster. We'll have that story coming.

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6: Took

Hey, good morning. It's Middays with Kate on Cool. Here's another story about what people will do for their 15 seconds of fame. This guy's in a lot of trouble after he tried to eat a 10-piece chicken nugget pack while on a roller coaster. What's worse, honestly, is that how he actually got the nuggets onto the coaster. He had to hide them, so he stuffed them down his pants. He had a buddy filming him while he was on the ride. He even had dipping sauce. Where he hid that, who knows. As you can picture, it didn't go well. It was a mess. They were on the Millennium Force at Cedar Point. Not sure if you've ever been on that, but it goes up 300 feet. It's intense. It's very fast. So yes, total choking hazard. Now, he was just a mess, as you can imagine, naturally. Was it worth it? That is the question. Well, he ended the ride not choking, which is definitely a win here. He ended the ride with sweet and sour sauce all over his face. It was everywhere. He failed the challenge. He only was able to eat 7 of the 10 nuggets and, oh yeah, got himself a lifetime ban from Cedar Point.

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1: With an update from cknewstoday.ca, I'm Tamara Thornton. A former Chatham Kent councillor has passed away. Brian King died on Saturday, just a couple of days before his 74th birthday. He served on CK's council for 14 years before deciding not to run again in 2014. Michael Bondi, one of just two current councillors who served alongside King, says he'll always remember his integrity. A celebration of King's life will take place on Wednesday at McKinley Funeral Home in Chatham. Almost all Canadian universities lost ground in global rankings. The Centre for World University Rankings says only one, the University of Toronto, maintained its spot. It was 23rd globally and first in Canada. The top universities worldwide are Harvard, MIT, and Stanford University. And Conservative leader Pierre Poilievre wants an emergency debate in Parliament to discuss Canada's economy. On Friday, Stats Canada released information saying the country's economy contracted slightly for a second quarter in a row. Technically, that's considered a recession. Poilievre puts the blame squarely on the Liberal government, while the Finance Minister's office points to global economic pressures, including U.S. tariffs. Who do you blame for the state of the current economy? Let us know on our daily poll at cknewstoday.ca. In sports, it's a light night. The Detroit Tigers play the Rays in Tampa Bay. The Toronto Blue Jays are off. And in tennis, Canada's Félix Auger-Aliassime is on the court, hoping to earn a spot in the quarterfinals at the French Open. The forecast, sunny today with a high of 24, clear skies overnight with a low of 8, more sunshine tomorrow with a high of 24. For more on these and other stories, go to cknewstoday.ca.
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5: This is your Cool 80s Lunch. Imagine being chosen as the cover photo for a magazine's very first issue. That's what happened to Angus Young of AC/DC, who got to grace the cover of Kerrang magazine, the iconic British rock and heavy metal publication that had its very first issue on June 1st, 1981. Now, it was initially launched by journalist Jeff Barton as a one-off sort of special pull-out supplement, but the title of Kerrang was actually chosen because it mimics the phonetic sound of a power chord being smashed on a heavily distorted electric guitar. Congrats to Angus Young, who definitely showed up there in his signature schoolboy uniform. It's AC/DC on your Cool 80s Lunch.

This is your cool 80s lunch. Talking Heads released their fifth studio album, Speaking in Tongues, on June 1st, 1983. It became the band's commercial breakthrough. It was the first Talking Heads album to earn platinum certification. And Speaking in Tongues produced the band's biggest hit as well, Burning Down the House. That song made it all the way to number 9 on the Billboard Hot 100 and became the Talking Heads' only U.S. top 10 single. Now, the song's title reportedly came from a phrase that was actually shouted out by the Parliament Funkadelic musicians during a jam session. It's Talking Heads and Burning Down the House.

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The video for Money for Nothing by Dire Straits debuted on MTV, and as you can all know, it quickly became one of the biggest videos of the decade. At the time, it was very revolutionary. Of course, the computer-generated animation they had at that time, featuring 3D characters, was very cutting-edge. The video matched the song's lyrics all about rock stardom and the whole MTV culture, so of course, MTV absolutely loved it. Became a massive hit for them. And of course, the repeated line, "I want my MTV," might have helped to help them win Video of the Year at the 1986 MTV Video Music Awards. It is Money for Nothing. It's Dire Straits on your cool 80s lunch.

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0: Let's head back to 1985 now on your cool 80s lunch when Prince reached another major milestone when Around the World in a Day made it all the way to number one on the Billboard album chart. It was released as the follow-up to Purple Rain, which we all know, just a massive album. And surprised fans and a lot of critics by moving away from what we heard in Purple Rain, a much different sound. But despite those mixed reactions, at first the album did very well and became a multi-platinum success. The record actually featured hits like Raspberry Beret, which become one of his signature songs. And we're going to play that song for you coming up in just a couple of minutes.
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Hey, good afternoon. It's Middays with Kate on Cool. Another beautiful day. Hoping to get a high of 25 for today. Lots of sunshine. Clear tonight. A little cooler, dropping down to 8. Tomorrow, 25. And then down to 8 again. So a carbon copy. Sunshine again on Wednesday. 28 is the high. And then 31 and 32 by Thursday and Friday. Going to be a hot one. If you are a fan of Weird Al Yankovic, I know a lot of people are. And I know he puts on a magnificent show. You can win tickets with Timo all week long to go and see him when he takes over the Coliseum at Caesars Windsor on Saturday, July 4th. It's an all-ages show, and it's the Bigger and Weirder 2026 tour is what they're calling it. Puddles Pity Party is their special guest. If you want details, you can go to coolradio.ca. If you want to win, be listening tomorrow morning with Timo.

It's Middays with Kate on Cool. Good afternoon. So last night, it was the Canadian Screen Awards, and Mike Myers gave a great speech thanking you and I, in fact, thanking a lot of interesting people. I'll have details coming up in just a few minutes.

0: So last night, it was the 14th annual Canadian Screen Awards. The hockey drama heated rivalry, breaking record books, coming home with 16 awards out of 18 nominations. Not bad at all. Nirvana, the band, the show, the movie walked away with Best Motion Picture. And Mike Myers, yes, born in Toronto, honored with the prestigious Academy Icon Award. And here is his heartfelt speech.
1: I want to thank the Toronto Transit Commission. I want to thank... It's the better way. I want to thank Roland Romaine School of Dance. Keep going, there's more. I want to thank Mrs. Welch, who's my teacher.

Andor Stern, Mr. Westhead, and Mr. Gross, I want to thank the people in Canada, Canada House in London, for keeping me alive. I had no money. They came to see me in London. I was literally down to like $10, and they said, you need a job? And I stuffed envelopes. They kept me together. Lastly, I want to thank Scarborough for teaching me the three Fs. When to fight, when to be funny, and when to flee.

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It's my days with Kate on Cool. That is it for me. Enjoy this absolutely gorgeous afternoon. The nice thing is we do have a couple more days just like this ahead of us. Have a great one. Thanks so much for listening. I will talk to you again tomorrow at 10.

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That is the Outfield Cool FM. It is Dave Lockbaum with a good old-fashioned case of the Mondays. I've got some Guns N' Roses coming up for you this half hour. No repeat workday in Def Leppard.

Well, some pretty huge shows coming to the Coliseum at Caesars Windsor over the summer. One of those shows includes the legendary Weird Al Yankovic. And all this week on Mornings with Timo, we are giving away tickets to the show. It happens July the 4th. It's all ages. And if you want to go, wake up with Timo all this week for your chance to win tickets. You can find full details on Weird Al Yankovic's Bigger and Weirder Tour. 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

Canada's Cool FM and Rock and Roll Hall of Fame bound Billy Idol. He's part of the class of 2026. And in a recent interview, Billy Idol said that he thinks it's kind of funny that people still get married to his tune White Wedding. He says, don't you know, that track is actually an anti-marriage song.

0: is back to the music next.
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Well, it was a huge weekend at the box office for the horror movie Back Rooms, a movie that actually set a box office record. The director for the film, 20-year-old Kane Parsons, is now officially the youngest director to ever have the top domestic box office hit. That movie took in $81 million this past weekend. I'm talking about the film Back Rooms. As we head back to the Pablo Honey record, it's Radiohead. 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

Shedding some tears on a Monday. It is Cool FM. Dave Lockbaum hanging out. Music from Quiet Riot coming up for you this half hour. You know, there's two phone numbers that I'll never forget. My childhood phone number and this one. Tommy Two Tone on the No Repeat Workday. 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

In a recent interview, Phil Collins confirmed that it's very unlikely that he'll ever be able to perform live in concert once again. Phil says that he's just physically unable to perform live, and he will be inducted into the Rock and Roll Hall of Fame this year as a solo artist. That's coming up in November for Phil. Well, we should see a clear sky across southwestern Ontario this evening, lows of 8 Celsius, and lots of sunshine for the week ahead. If you've got a pool in your backyard, I think that pool might get some use this week. We're looking at highs around 32 with lots of sunshine for this week.

can find us on social media at Cool Radio Canada and listen live at coolradio.ca. Well, a lot of us were pulling for Montreal, but it wasn't to be. The Stanley Cup Finals officially kick off tomorrow. It's the Golden Knights taking on the Hurricanes in the Stanley Cup Finals. That kicks off tomorrow night.

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1: With an update from cknewstoday.ca, I'm Tamara Thornton. A vehicle fire and a fuel leak caused a brief closure of part of the 401 over the weekend. Provincial police say the eastbound lanes of the highway were closed for about 20 minutes on Friday evening as Chatham-Kent fire crews put out a heavy tow truck which had caught fire. The Ministry of the Environment was also called in to clean up a fuel leak. No one was hurt and no charges are being laid. The third annual Push the Bus fundraiser is coming up this weekend. It's happening this Saturday from noon to 2 p.m. The YMCA holds the event as a unique way to raise money to send kids to camp. It will see teams of 4 to 6 people attempt to push a full-size school bus 80 meters. Details on how to register can be found on our website, cknewstoday.ca. And a new report finds that employment insurance is helping fewer people as Canada's labor market changes. Food Banks Canada says that employment insurance is outdated and no longer serves the broader workforce. In its latest poverty report card, the organization says people are now trending towards part-time, temporary, and contract work, while EI only caters to those who have stable full-time work with a single employer. It's a light night in sports. In the MLB, the Detroit Tigers play the Rays in Tampa Bay. The Toronto Blue Jays are off. No hockey or basketball on the schedule. Game 1 of the Stanley Cup Finals is scheduled for tomorrow. The NBA Finals begin on Wednesday. The forecast, sunny today with a high of 24, clear skies overnight with a low of 8. For more on these and other stories, go to cknewstoday.ca.
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Canada's Cool FM. It is Dave Lockbaum with a case of the Mondays. I've got some Queen coming up for you this half hour. Well, it was 21 years ago today on this date back in 2005. Jack White of the White Stripes married British supermodel Karen Elson in a canoe on the Amazon River. Meg White, Jack's ex, was their maid of honor. By the way, Jack and Karen got divorced in 2013. White Stripes, Cool FM.

Well, for years and years, the lead vocalist for this band has been trying to tell the world that aliens exist. And then recently, the American government released the UFO files. Who would have thought Tom DeLonge was right after all? Blink 182, Cool FM.

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1: Well, it's official. Weird Al Yankovic will be celebrating America's 250th birthday in Windsor, July the 4th. 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

Hanging out up north with the Tragically Hip and Bob Cajun, Canada's Cool FM. It is Dave Lockbaum. Arguably the most famous superhero of all time is celebrating an anniversary today. It was on this date back in 1938, 88 years ago today, Superman appeared in the very first issue of Action Comics. By the way, back in 2014, a copy of that book sold for $3.2 million, which at the time was the highest price ever paid for a comic book. So technically, Superman is 88 years old as of today.

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1: With an update from cknewstoday.ca, I'm Tamara Thornton. A former Chatham Kent councillor has passed away. Brian King died on Saturday, just a couple of days before his 74th birthday. He served on CK's council for 14 years before deciding not to run again in 2014. Michael Bondi, one of just two current councillors who served alongside King, says he'll always remember his integrity. A celebration of King's life will take place on Wednesday at McKinley Funeral Home in Chatham. Almost all Canadian universities lost ground in global rankings. The Centre for World University Rankings says only one, the University of Toronto, maintained its spot. It was 23rd globally and first in Canada. The top universities worldwide are Harvard, MIT, and Stanford University. And Conservative leader Pierre Poilievre wants an emergency debate in Parliament to discuss Canada's economy. On Friday, Stats Canada released information saying the country's economy contracted slightly for a second quarter in a row. Technically, that's considered a recession. Poilievre puts the blame squarely on the Liberal government, while the finance minister's office points to global economic pressures, including U.S. tariffs. Who do you blame for the state of the current economy? Let us know on our daily poll at cknewstoday.ca. It's a light night in sports. In the MLB, the Detroit Tigers play the Rays in Tampa Bay. The Toronto Blue Jays are off. No hockey or basketball on the schedule. Game 1 of the Stanley Cup Finals is scheduled for tomorrow. The forecast, clear skies overnight with a low of 8. A mix of sun and cloud tomorrow with a high of 24. For more on these and other stories, go to cknewstoday.ca.
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On the Cool Ride Home, it is Dave Lockbaum. Music this half hour from the guys in Weezer. The Talking Heads coming up for you, too. Here's the Tea Party, Cool FM.

Well, the NBA season is officially winding down, and it all kicks off this Wednesday with the NBA Finals. It's the Knicks and the Spurs battling for the NBA Cup. New York and San Antonio. Game one happens this coming Wednesday. It is Dave Lochbaum on the 1st of June with Billy Joel. 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
1: I found me a reason, so check me tomorrow. We'll see if I'm leaking.

Well, the guys in Weezer are on the road this fall. They're coming to Michigan. They've got a show happening at Little Caesars Arena September 23rd for the guys in Weezer. Tickets for that show are on sale right now. It is Dave Lockbaum. Should be a great week weather-wise across southwestern Ontario, and quite hot, too. We'll see highs up around 31 as we inch closer to midweek. Sunshine is on deck for Tuesday, Wednesday, and Thursday. Tonight, should see a clear sky, lows of +8.

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That's Manfred Mann on the Cool Ride Home, Cool FM. It is Dave Lockbaum. Local news coming up at 6 and music from Soundgarden and some Van Halen coming up. Well, we're just a couple of weeks away now from the America 250 Festival. This thing is turning into an absolute shit show. Vanilla Ice is basically the last performer that has yet to pull out of this festival. 250 years celebrating all things American. And all they have to show for it is some dude singing Ice, Ice Baby. Yikes.

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1: With an update from cknewstoday.ca, I'm Tamara Thornton. No one was hurt in a vehicle fire that closed part of Highway 401 over the weekend. Provincial police and Chatham-Kent Fire and Rescue responded to the fire at about 8:30 Friday evening. Police say a heavy tow truck was on fire and the eastbound lanes of the highway were closed for about 20 minutes while the fire was being extinguished. The Ministry of the Environment was also called in to clean up a fuel leak. No charges are being laid. Strong mayor powers continue to be divisive even among those who have them. The Toronto Star says some Ontario mayors, like London's Josh Morgan and Windsor's Drew Dilkins, use them a lot. Between the two of them, decisions have been made using strong mayor powers 82 times. CK's Darren Caniff has gone on record disapproving of the powers, but since they were granted by the provincial government, he's used the powers 13 times. Canada will officially get a new Governor General next week. Louise Arbour will become the 31st Governor General of Canada on June 8th. She replaces Mary Simon, who has held the position for 5 years. In one of her last official messages, Simon marked the beginning of Pride Month, encouraging Canadians to speak out against hate and discrimination. Instead, she's asking people to focus on making our communities safer and more inclusive. It's a light night in sports. In the MLB, the Detroit Tigers play the Rays in Tampa Bay. The Toronto Blue Jays are off. The forecast, clear skies overnight with a low of 8, a mix of sun and cloud tomorrow with a high of 24. Plenty of sunshine for the rest of the week with highs of 28 and 31 Wednesday and Thursday. For more on these and other stories, go to cknewstoday.ca.
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And this is Dave with the Lemonheads covering Simon and Garfunkel. 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

Well, a lot of folks talking about the fact that Caesars Windsor has decided to make a lot of their shows all ages. And one of those shows is happening July the 4th. Weird Al Yankovic. Yeah, he'll be in town on July the 4th, a Saturday night. And all this week, we are giving away tickets. 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

Well, they had one of the most successful tours last year, and this year they're headed into the Rock and Roll Hall of Fame. They're part of the class of 2026. It's Oasis and Champagne Supernova on Canada's Cool FM. It is Dave Lochbaum. 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

Well, it should be a gorgeous week across southwestern Ontario. Going to start to feel a lot like summertime with highs up around 30 Celsius for Tuesday, Wednesday, and Thursday. And sunshine on deck for the rest of this week. Should see a clear sky this evening as the temperature falls to plus 8. It is Dave Lochbaum. That is it for me. Have yourselves a fantastic night and keep it locked right here all evening. This is Cool FM.

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